0: salutations on this most excellent Tuesday. It's a good day, man. I know some of us bummed coming out of the 3-day. That's all right, man. Let's just hang out and play some rock and roll. Have some fun. Hook you up with some free tickets. It's a good day for some kick-ass rock and roll in Chicago.
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28: 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Shut up!

I'm going to give you a secret. You need to pay attention, too, because people don't give away good secrets. And this is a really good secret. I've got Iron Maiden tickets all week long. Yeah. And I'm going to hook you up with those tickets 3 minutes after 8 o'clock. Shh. 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
1: You're going to be like, Capone, you're crazy. 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And it's never too early to talk about Christmas. All right, wait a minute. 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It's never too early to be talking about getting wasted on Christmas. Right?

0: Happy holidays. 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It's never too early to talk about holiday drinking. I'm talking about day drinking, and not rookie day drinking, not even, you know, professional amateur level day drinking. 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

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Don't be sad, little Chicago day drinker. I know you want to go crawl around Wrigleyville with thousands of other creepy Chicago alcoholics celebrating the holidays the way we do. Don't worry about it. I got more tickets coming up next hour. What? Yeah.

Attention. Attention. The following is a very important announcement. 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Hey, man. Iron Maiden tickets are next.

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1: Yeah!

0: It's time. Come on. Oh, my God. This is big. I've got Iron Maiden tickets all week long. And right now, it's your destiny. Because I'm going to be there. I don't care that it's a Tuesday night. Iron Maiden, Run for Your Lives World Tour 2026, coming with Megadeth to the Credit Union One Amphitheater, Tuesday, September 22nd. 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

Yes, I'm going to have Iron Maiden tickets all week long. Lots of T-Box tickets to 12 Bars of Christmas Pub Crawl for the worthy, not the rookies, not the experienced rookies. You need to be a veteran day drinker. And we'll reward you for that prowess all week long, man. 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

I got busted. 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I know that was... I'm just sorry. But so I know the music director is going to be surprised to see REM play during our show. 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But it is true. I got Iron Maiden tickets all week long, man. And I'll endeavor to persevere.

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be honest, he was very nice. Axl was very polite at the show. But yeah, the videos I'm seeing around the country are the same thing we heard here. I was kind of hoping the vocal performance was because he had an emergency dental operation that day. But based on the videos I've seen all over the country, there's a lot of vocal issues there, man. The band sounds flawless. Axl?

So my name is the chain. To some people, if I say T-Box, they giggle. I don't know why. But if you know, you know. That's the 12 bars of Christmas. That's dangerous. That's day drinking. That's nothing says the family's in town. Happy birthday, baby Jesus. Like day drinking in Wrigley. Well, if that got you excited, I've got the free passes you need.

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I'm walking through Costco. They got Christmas trees and decorations. There's a woman trying to sell me ornaments that are made of glass. And then I come into work today and I'm giving away 12 bars of Christmas drinking passes. And I'm like, stop it! Halloween first, man.

fight.

There it is, the Taylor 514C, 1996 version. Beautiful guitar, seen for sale all the time, $1,800. I tell you all the time. That is a famous guitar sound. It's on so many hit records, like 10 number one hits, including that song, Eric Clapton, Alanis Morissette, Green Day. You recognize that guitar. I'm telling you, all of them sound exactly the same. And if that didn't ruin it for your spouse, because you're like, look, they're all the same, honey, I should get it. Yes, you should. And if you dig that, you'll love Guitar Fridays. All day Friday, starting at 7 o'clock, all I do is talk about guitars and guitar gear. And it's glorious.

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Hell yeah. Once again, I'd like to remind you, I have Iron Maiden tickets all week long. 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I don't know, man. 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
1: 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Ah! Sorry, I just wanted to get that out there.
0: 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Why not?

please, as a public service announcement, if you do accidentally slam into back of somebody's Dragula, you say, "I'm sorry."

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Things change, you know. Some things change. Some things never do, according to the Matrix. But I don't think anybody ever again will mistake Vince Neil for a chick.

This is a good mix, right? You hear that track, that Stone, there's a lot of dynamics in that. You can hear the drums. They're very, very roomy. You can hear the room of the drums. Now listen to the production on this track. Completely different direction. Some might say overproduced. I think it sounds great. Bad Omens, Dying to Love.

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0: somebody messed up there, man. Although I think it'll give it a nice little kick a little too late. Sounds amazing. And we're going to play a whole album side tomorrow night, 9 o'clock. We turn off the studio computers and we play rock and roll on vinyl the way the rock gods intended. Capone's Vinyl Vault, 9 o'clock tomorrow at Chicago's Rock Station.
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I'm going to share it with you if you want me to. The brand new Evanescence album finally came out. I've got a copy on vinyl, what, a month and a half after the release? Not smart. So

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It's a big deal. I mean, I'm going to give you the exact times I'm giving away the cool tickets tomorrow. I want to give you that secret. Okay.

0: See, ADHD. I'll give you the secret now. I'm going to give you the exact secret so you know. At 7:33, I'm going to give you the Iron Maiden Megadeth tickets. And look, it gets better. At 8:03, almost exactly, man. Three-day GA passes, general admission passes to Riot Fest. Sure, Tool, that's great. William Shatner's metal band? All right, so 7:33, 8:03. But don't tell anybody. Definitely don't tell that dude over there. He looks weird.
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Elon. Yeah, it's a hard name. 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It's like Lloyd again. It's weird, man. Good drummer. Could you play drums? I know you want to. Could you play? Do you think you could take it? Having Dave Grohl judging every drum beat you come up with and how you execute it live? Man, Taylor, he held that weight well. Can Elon? I think he can, man.

great album side from the new Evanescence album tomorrow for the Vinyl Vault after 9 o'clock. Join us right here. I'd like to say thank you to all of the veteran day drinkers. We've signed up for the 12 bars of Christmas today. I'm not sure why I felt like we were doing a Christmas show all day in September. What about Halloween and Thanksgiving, everybody? I'm just throwing that out there. Kind of freaked me out and I just wanted to vent. Hey, man, I'm going to go live on TikTok because I'm in eighth place in the country for my guitar. So you want to watch little live guitar? Watch the wizard sweat on camera. Head to TikTok at Chicago Rock DJ. I'll be back tomorrow, 7 o'clock. Same Pat time, same Pat channel. Until then, rock on, brothers and sisters. Rock on.

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0: This is the Morning Mosh Pit. I'm Maris.
1: I'm Maria Palmer.
2: I'm Michael.
0: Now, when it comes to cooking for both of you, who do you take advice from specifically? Maria, don't answer that. You don't cook that much.
1: I don't cook.
3: HelloFresh has pictures. When you get the box of HelloFresh, they send a little page
0: so,
3: with pictures.
0: Here's the thing for me. Mm-hmm. I have a great cooking family. Mm-hmm. Amazing. I got aunties on aunties on aunties who can just cook.
3: Jealous.
0: So when it comes around where like I'm over helping, I'm in the kitchen.
3: Okay.
0: What do you need?
1: Yeah.
0: Just let, show me. How many sprinkles
3: do you need in this?
0: Tastes,
3: too.
0: Yeah, and like, you know, there are no measurements by any means.
1: That's the difference, though. You have a cooking family. I don't. Earmuffs, mom and dad, sorry. They can do recipes. You know, like they have their specific dishes that they are really good at cooking, but that is different from being able to just like take some stuff, throw it on a pan and make it taste good.
0: I was talking to my mom about a recipe for a cake, and it was something that an influencer brought up, and I was like, Mom, this isn't new. And she goes, no, it's not new, and they're doing it wrong. And I was like,
3: amazing.
0: So we were sitting there talking about it, and then she was like, yeah, and then your aunt, she does it this way, and then this aunt does it this way, and it's just a lot of different processes. I'd rather sit and talk to somebody or make a phone call and be like, I did it wrong. What do I need to do? Versus an influencer, they're on the screen.
3: Yeah.
0: They're showing you something beautiful that they can make. But if you mess that up, you can't DM them and ask for help.
3: That's true.
1: Weirdly, I've gotten advice from an ex-boyfriend's mom that was unsolicited. She's like sitting there trying to tell me how to make his jambalaya just right.
0: Oh,
1: and I was like,
0: okay.
1: Ma'am, that's not why your son is dating me.
0: But that's also now.
3: I mean, there is sausage.
1: Vienna at best.
0: But to that, Maria, that's not something that you should learn. He should know that, right?
1: Yeah, and he did, to be fair.
0: Okay, why did he ask you to make his recipe?
1: He didn't. No, his mom did. And the answer is because she's from Louisiana.
0: Okay.
1: And there is one way to be in a relationship as a woman in her eyes.
0: Okay, that's fair.
1: Oh, learn how to cook.
3: And where was that?
1: And clean.
3: Hold on.
1: That's not for me.
4: Louisiana, you say?
1: It's called Get a Roomba. I'll be in the other room.
3: Nolans, here I come.
1: Nope.
0: In the year of our Lord, 2026.
1: No, right.

0: All right, class, tell me about your weekend. Leo?
1: Well, my sister wants to go camping, so my parents took us in our Nissan Pathfinder to a mountain trail.
0: Thank you, Leo.
1: No, it's not over yet. My brother wants to explore some caves, so we drove up several steep hills, and then we
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0: And I have that problem all the time.
1: Yeah, it's like one of those things where it's like, well, $24 is $24.
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2: For $24, I know. 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
2: I'm only going to get one wear out of this thing. We got Riot Fest tickets today, Iron Maiden tickets.
0: Yes, sir. T-Box tickets.
2: Of T-Box. It's White Sox Wednesday.
0: Oh, my goodness. How did I forget?
2: Let's get after it, shall we, with some weather?
0: Let's go.
3: Michael's obsession with clouds cannot be overstated.
4: It went up to the cloud!
5: And you can't get it down from the clouds?
4: Nobody understands the cloud. It's a mystery!
3: Here's weather.
2: Already a little weird out there this morning. Wet.
0: Yeah.
2: Gonna be rainy today until about 1 o'clock, or at least that's what they're saying right now. That could change, who knows. But yeah, gonna be wet all morning. Humid. High of 84 today, but just going to stay around 84. Like, you know, it's not 84, which is actually 96 or something.
0: Yeah.
2: So it shouldn't be too bad, but going to be wet.
0: I like that. Hey, not going to complain.
2: No, we need a little water. Anybody who's gardening out there will be happy to get a little water.
0: Oh, absolutely. Those last-minute pumpkin growers.
2: Last-minute pumpkin growers. I saw the coolest thing. It was pumpkin races in a river. So they make
0: the big gourds.
2: Dude. I was like, how can we do that in the Chicago River? That sounds awesome.
0: No,
2: I'll do it.
0: No, okay.
2: You want to be a judge?
0: I'll stand on the sidelines and watch you float.
2: Put my skinny ass in a pumpkin.
0: As the year goes on, groceries still stay high, and we've got grocery shopping tips from a mom of 10.
2: Really?
0: Yes.
2: I like that.
0: So we'll get to that next on Rock 95.5.
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0: are the morning mosh pit in the middle of a bro week 2026.
1: Yeah.
0: Maria's on vacation, so we are missing our mistress of chaos, but we're still here.
2: And it's football season.
0: Oh, baby.
2: Football season.
0: More importantly, grocery bills are out of control.
2: I agree.
0: So a mother of 10 offering some advice to help you through it.
2: 10.
0: Yeah, 10.
2: Damn.
0: She said, okay. Yeah, she's got 10. But when you're making meals for yourself, do you pretty much have a set repertoire of things that you go to?
2: Yep.
0: Stick with it. Well, is what she says.
2: Yeah, what I do is I go to the fridge and then I unwrap the Factor meal.
0: Oh,
2: and then I put it in the microwave. I usually do 3 minutes. I'm only supposed to do two. I do three just to heat that up a little extra, make sure everything's dead in there. No, I haven't cooked in months.
0: Oh, really?
2: I've done Factor meals or I...
0: So I've got some pretty, I won't call them generic meals, but I have go-tos that I like to rotate through. Yeah. And she's saying that's actually good because then you know where the deals are. You know how to spot the deal and you know what you're buying you're going to like versus getting something new and it's just like, well,
2: like you're familiar with it.
0: And then you've wasted food.
2: Yeah.
0: This is a great way not to waste food.
2: Smart.
0: Work with underrated proteins. You know, a steak is amazing.
2: Yeah.
0: But we also know steak's going to be a lot of money.
2: Especially right now.
0: You go grab a chicken drumstick or something else that's cheap and on sale or something new but tasty or you know.
2: Yeah, get some of that lab grown meat. Maybe some of them fake eggs I see in the stores.
0: At this point, I'm not against it.
2: Well, does it work? Is it nutritious? That's my biggest thing.
0: As long as there's nutritional value, that's all that matters. And then trick your mind. Have restaurant nights at home. We all know how to make fries.
2: Yeah, that's fun.
0: We all know how to make some of these fast food appetizers. And, you know, by the time you tally up the appetizers you're going to make get out at a dinner, you're spending $100. You can spend $30 or $40 and get the ingredients, make it at home, and you've got
2: yourself
0: a buffet.
2: Yeah, I know,
0: Joe. A whole buffet of stuff. So you have your favorite meals out at these restaurants, and we know it's going to be 20 for one,
2: yeah.
0: Right?
2: Yeah.
0: For that 20, you could probably eat for a few days off that same thing.
2: I know, so, bro. I've been ordering out, like, just Uber Eats, and I hate it so much. I'm thinking about deleting the app.
0: You should.
2: It would force me to cook.
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2: Delivery fee, tip. 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
0: Charging on the meals.
2: Express.
0: Oh,
2: you do Express?
0: Goodness. Yeah.
2: Because I don't want them delivering 7 meals before they get to mine and it's ice cold. I want you coming right to me. That's an extra $4.99.
0: Come see me. But yeah, we're all trying to help each other. 844-955-9550. Do you have
2: any
0: tips to save at the grocery store? 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
2: Smart.
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2: It's the same stuff.
0: Get the store brand. It's so good.
2: Yeah.

0: Lenny Kravitz is plenty of people are trying to fly away right now. Get those last minute vacays in before summer disappears. We have updates in the Western Michigan versus Michigan finale. If you missed it, Michigan threw up a big Hail Mary at the end of the game. And for what most of us saw,
1: I went back and watched it yesterday.
0: Hit zeros. While the ball was still in the air, and you did see that perspective.
1: I was like, oh, okay, well, then they definitely won that game. What happened?
0: Yeah, Western Michigan, I believe, should have won. The refs came back and put one second on the clock, and Michigan was able to complete their second attempted Hail Mary.
1: Crazy.
0: Big Ten immediately stood on business and said, we stand with the ruling of this game. The MAC conference, which is where Western Michigan plays, has appealed. And unfortunately, the NCAA has already come down to say that they're standing by the standings of that game. And this is a lot more to do with the MAC or Western Michigan getting this win than Michigan. Michigan's not going to do anything this season. The team looks terrible.
2: Yeah.
0: But for Western Michigan, if they beat Michigan, they could get a spot in the college football playoffs.
1: Interesting.
0: I was incorrect yesterday when I said they weren't bowl eligible for the playoffs, but they are.
1: Interesting.
0: And with a win like this, that puts them at the top of the outside of the Big Four, essentially, to get one of those final slots into the playoffs.
1: Which they don't want that to happen because they want the big boys all to be in there, right?
0: Yes.
1: Yeah.
0: Well, I mean, they basically said that they want some of the some of the other schools, not the SEC, not the Big Ten, to come in and claim a spot for the playoffs. So it's well-rounded.
1: Yeah.
0: You've got a little bit of everybody. But
1: is there any embarrassment there? For
0: Michigan?
1: Like, we can't allow Michigan to lose this game this. We have to make this right.
0: I would have to say that's 100% right.
1: Yeah,
0: Especially since they had this happen to them, I want to say, over 10 years ago with Appalachian State.
1: And Appalachia?
0: It happened again, and it's just like, hey, Michigan, you got to figure it out and get it together. Because there's lesser Big Ten programs that don't lose embarrassing games like that. Mm. So,
1: is there any big games I need to watch this weekend?
0: Ohio State and Texas.
1: Ohio State? With the Longhorns?
0: Longhorns.
1: Oh, what a game that'll be.
0: See, I told you, I'm going to bring you into college football, baby.
1: I know those two. Damn. You think Texas? Oh, I can't ask you that, can I?
0: What?
1: I got a couple friends who are betting on Texas to win it all.
0: Really?
1: Yeah.
0: I mean, they're riding Arch Manning. Yeah. Archie Manning.
1: How is he? I see some highlights. He looks okay.
0: He's up and down, but I think he's figuring out football. And then it's one of those things where you're a Manning.
1: Yeah.
0: You're going to figure this out.
1: Yeah, you got some good.
0: If he can't do it, then they've invested a lot of money into him that's gone awry. But,
1: interesting.
0: On the way, we have Pit Happens. Michael's going to be our pit master today.
1: Yeah, I'm trying to figure that out. I think we're going to go to a football game one way or another. I'm not sure which one yet. Okay. It may be a historical football game. Oh. Maybe maybe we'll go back to the Super Bowl between the Patriots and the Seahawks.
0: Okay, I see what you're doing there.
1: Yeah.
0: But yeah, get ready for a Pit Happens on the way next.
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27: 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Be caller 10. Michael, as you are our pit master today, where are we going?
28: Well, since the first day of the NFL season and the Seahawks are playing the Patriots tonight, I thought I would go back to one of the most disappointing moments in Pacific Northwest history. We're going to go back to 2015, Glendale, Arizona.
27: Oh, my goodness.
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27: Oh.
28: 1 yard line.
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1: Nickelback's brand new album, Everything Under the Sun, out October 30th. Their 11th studio album.
2: Since, oh my gosh, 11?
1: Get rolling. In 2022, the last album they made, too.
2: That's huge.
1: Yeah, pretty cool.
2: All right. Should we get to Pit Happens?
1: Let's do it.
2: Let's talk to Marty from Lake Station. Marty, how you doing this morning?
3: Doing pretty good. How are you guys doing this morning?
2: We're doing fantastic as well. Thanks for joining us in Pit Happens this morning. This is going to be the lovely game where you don't want to get kicked out, tossed out, thrown out, or bounced out by security. And we're going to guide you through a little adventure.
1: Yeah.
2: Michael, you are the pit master today. Mm-hmm. Are you ready?
1: Absolutely.
2: Let's go.
1: Well, growing up in the Pacific Northwest, there was a lot of Seahawks fans around. And since the Seahawks are playing the Patriots tonight, let's go back in history to 2015. The Seahawks had won the Super Bowl the year before, and this was their second opportunity. Russell Wilson, Marshawn Lynch,
2: yep.
1: Richard Sherman. I mean, the Legion of Boom.
2: Oh, yeah.
1: What a team that
2: whole
1: was.
2: Whole squad.
1: Down to the wire. Now, the stadium out there in Glendale, Arizona, is packed with Seahawks fans and Patriots fans, and Seahawks fans are pretty darn sure they're winning this thing.
2: Yeah.
1: 1 yard line. Was it 26 seconds left? Marshawn Lynch right next to Russ, ready to take the ball and run it across the line. And what happens? Old Fathead himself backs up and decides to throw the ball. Gets effing intercepted by Malcolm Butler. Game over. Patriots win. Everybody remembers the famous Richard Sherman face when that happened, where he was like, oh, no.
2: Yeah, it's a gut punch for sure.
1: Now, we got Patriots fans sitting behind us, and they are chirping, boy, and I am drunk. And I take one step up on the chair, you grab the back of my shirt, and security points directly at you and says, hey, what are you doing to get us out of this situation?
2: Oh, my goodness, Mikey.
1: Say it
2: one more time.
3: I'm offering a free beer for everyone in the entire section.
2: Okay.
1: Wow. Well, a man. Oh, wow. He just pulls out his credit card, holds it to the sky.
2: Rolling for free beer.
1: Yep, let's go.
2: It's a three.
1: Oh, the free beer doesn't work. The card comes back declined.
2: Oh,
1: son of a B. Now everybody's.
2: Marty.
1: Yeah, Marty, I'm sorry, but there's just too many people in the section. We look at Maris to save us.
2: Okay. I am going to sacrifice Michael. I'm going to tackle Michael. To get us out of this situation.
1: Okay, I got him. Roll for I got him.
2: That's another three there.
1: Oh, my God. That didn't work either.
3: Okay, you should have tackled me and Michael.
1: Interesting. Let's see here.
2: All right. Should I reach into my dethers and try to appease these guys?
1: Yes.
2: All right. I have passes because I was ready. I was ready to surprise you with passes on the field so that we could go celebrate with the Seahawks.
1: Okay.
2: So I'm going to hand the passes off to the guys behind us.
1: Okay. So
2: using my connections.
1: All right.
2: That's a six.
1: Okay, good. That's fine. That works. That's fine. You get the tickets. The guys are happy. I just fall to my face drunk and pass out on the ground, and they clean me up as they're cleaning the stadium up later in the day.
2: And Marty, that means you are going to see Iron Maiden. Jeez.
1: Iron Maiden?
2: Yes. No, not Iron Maiden.
1: It's a whole different show.
2: Maiden. They're going to be at Credit Union One Amphitheater on September 22nd. Now, Marty, do you have any plans on who you would like to take with you to this one?
3: You're going to be my fiance. If she's too busy, my buddy, so.
2: Okay, okay. Shout out your fiance really quick.
3: Alex, I got to give her, you know, she's been sticking through it. We're rebuilding the house, trying to move into our first house.
1: So. Oh, that's really cool, man. Hey, who do you got for the game tonight, Patriots or Seahawks?
3: I don't like either, but I'm probably going to go with Patriots.
2: Same. Good answers. Good answers all around, my man. Marty, you are all set for everybody else. Go ahead and go get those tickets at Ticketmaster.com. All thanks to our friends over at Live Nation. And boy, we got a little update on Red Zone coming up.
1: Yeah, what's the deal with that?
2: They messed up bigly last year, and they're trying to fix it.
1: Okay.
2: But I'll tell you what they're doing to fix things on the way on Rock.

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1: Help me out.
2: What do you... Oh, AI background checks.
1: AI background checks. Got it, Maris. Thank you. Usually you holler things out in here when there's two of us. I got it here.
2: Yeah, no, you're fine.
1: Of course. Many things require background checks in our life. Jobs, police officers. You want to work at an airport, you got to get a background check. Now, AI will do that for first dates. I'm scared of this.
2: I know Maria has always talked about doing a CIA investigation before she meets up with a guy.
1: Yeah, no, AI is better than her.
2: I've never thought to like look past somebody's social media because that's going to tell me what I want to know. And if they don't have one, I'm even more intrigued.
1: Yeah.
2: So I'm not going to go through the next steps. Like what?
1: I may be more intrigued if they don't like, wait, you go outside?
2: Oh my God.
1: You do things in nature?
2: But I would wonder, what are people looking for specifically when they do the background check?
1: Well, there's a new service, Maris, called Stutter Dud that uses AI to help daters dig up dirt on their potential dates. It uses data from people finders, social media accounts, criminal records, bankruptcies, tax liens, basically anything they can possibly scour the internet and find. That's wild.
2: I counterpoint this with somebody could be in the second phase of their life.
1: Mm-hmm.
2: And if you're going to judge them off of what you see versus going to talk to them and find out what's going on. And I don't like using the extra additional stuff that they're not putting out there. Like if it's on social media, it's fair game.
1: Of course. If this thing can scour and find it. Also, if you have some horrible thing in your background, like some criminal thing, not that that technically negates you from dating me, but I would like to know that before we get down the road in a relationship, right? So it suddenly comes out that you have like a kid that you beat long ago or something. I don't want anything to do with any of that.
2: Yeah, I think a lot more women do the investigative reporting before dating. Because I've never really...
1: I don't care.
2: Even if I have access to somebody's social media, I go, they're hot. Yeah, they're hot.
1: Yeah, that's, exactly. Ain't that the truth?
2: That's about where I stop.
1: I'll tell you where I stop, about halfway down. It says the tool will highlight red and green flags about the person, but the CEO behind the service, Amber Higgins, a lady, encourages users not to pass judgment, even if the site does, and she highlights that it is all for safety. Pricing tiers are from $5 to $20 a month, and you can check people out. You can also do this for free, I think, right? You can Google.
2: You can do your own investigating. It's just a little bit extra work, but I guess what... Is there like a red flag that you were looking for specifically that you would want to know before you went on a date with somebody?
1: How hot are they?
2: Okay.
1: That's not the red flag, but that's how much I care. I always say this. I'm like, how hot are they and how much am I getting laid? Like as guys, this is ladies, you want to keep us happy? This is not difficult.
2: Mm.
1: Just
2: full belly.
1: Yeah.
2: Yep.
1: Let's go.
2: Yep.
1: We're easy. And dumb.
2: 844-955-9550. We're two simpletons here.
1: Exactly.
2: If you have an actual red flag that you look out for when you're hitting the apps or getting out there, let us know what they are.
1: How do you look?
2: I mean, we might be missing over something we should be actually looking into. 844-955-9550. Let us know.
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6: 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Also on the card is former

0: Friday.
1: Hey, everybody. 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

0: not sure if you saw the Nintendo Direct yesterday.
1: Oh, I did.
0: It was all things Zelda as Nintendo is celebrating 40 years. I am the same age as Zelda, Michael.
2: You and Link, huh?
0: Yeah, me and Link, the ageless wonder. But it was a great direct. They gave us an update on the live action movie. It's going to be out April 30th next year, so we can point a pin into that.
2: Live action, like real people?
0: Yes, real people.
2: Huh, I didn't even know they were making that.
0: They have isolated the two actors. I don't remember their names, but they look like a good fit for the role.
2: Yeah.
0: They also announced what you're listening to right now. This is an orchestra set of some of your favorite Zelda songs that was part of the direct yesterday. And this orchestra unit is going to be going on tour next year. And wouldn't you know, they're coming to Chicago on February 22nd. So if you love Zelda as much as we do, this is an amazing experience for you to enjoy. Now, for the main piece of this Nintendo Direct, Ocarina of Time is getting a re-release, a remake, and it was gorgeous.
2: Yeah.
0: Absolutely gorgeous. The graphics are 2026. The gameplay is 2026. They even said in the midst of it that when you play the game, it's going to feel smooth. Your reaction time is going to be much better, and they added in the things that they couldn't do on N64. Something as simple as jumping. The game did it for you, and now you have control of that. They're also very big on your diving capabilities. They've added to the game to add some extra storylines, some extra discourse between you and the rest of the characters, but bigger than anything, they kept the game at its core.
2: Yeah.
0: You're obviously playing as young Link growing into older Link, and the caves. The dungeons.
2: Oh, yeah.
0: I know, Michael, you hated those because you couldn't get past them.
2: Bro, I did. I hated it. I ended up stopping playing Zelda because my brother finished it, but I was like, enough. I'm going outside. It's too much. But I'm looking at screenshots right now from the new game. Unbelievable graphics.
0: Yes.
2: I mean, the fact that we can play around in these worlds and they don't look like block worlds anymore. Like, this looks like I'm playing a movie.
0: And you know, the Ode to the OG is a beautiful game. I've got it on my Game Boy DS from the N64 version. But I couldn't be more excited for November 5th to get here so I can sit and play this and enjoy life.
2: Like, look, if you're rolling your eyes out there a little bit because you don't play video games, I didn't either till recently. Maris talked me into it. I got a Switch 2. These games are unbelievable immersive. To play. I mean, it's so much fun.
0: And to that, Michael, skill sets.
2: Yeah.
0: If you are a veteran gamer, they got it for you. If you're new to the game, they've got easy modes for you to jump in so that you can get acclimated so that you can play a little bit better.
1: I started on Star Fox.
0: Yeah. Most of us I won't say most of us, all of us excited about this drop. And Nintendo also has another Nintendo Direct today that we'll be looking for new details about new projects that they're working on.
2: Real quick, Nintendo announced the Zelda 40th Anniversary Switch 2.
0: Oh,
2: so
0: yes.
2: They're putting out, with the Zelda game, they're putting it out, but it's designed differently, so it looks... it's very Zelda,
0: it's got
2: like
0: Zelda
2: the controllers,
0: themes all over
2: the colors.
0: It, yeah.
2: It's really cool,
0: it's
2: man.
0: Green and gold, yep. But not like that other team from up north. It actually
2: no,
0: looks good.
2: Definitely not.
0: But yeah, I cannot wait. I may actually pre-order this so that I'm ready to go on November 5th. And don't talk to me on November 6th because I won't be available.
2: And when does GTA come out?
0: I don't know. November 19th.
2: Holy moly, my wallet's crying already.
0: Exactly.

0: feels a little bit like Christmas.
1: No. Oh, yes, it does, actually.
0: I mean,
1: I'll allow it. Yes.
0: We're going to be opening some presents tonight.
1: Yes, we are.
0: The NFL is back.
1: Yes, sir.
0: I don't think in my entire life I've been this excited for an NFL season. Bears are an amazing team this year. They have a very hard schedule, which kind of sucks. But let's get into tonight.
1: Let's go for tonight.
0: Seahawks, Patriots, Super Bowl recap.
1: Rematch.
0: Yeah, whoops, rematch. looks like 8:20 p.m. Eastern time, 5:20 p.m. So what'd that make it? 6:20 for 7:20 for us.
1: 7:20
0: yeah.
1: Here, yep.
0: They're playing at Lumen Field in Seattle. I've been there many, many times. Great field, cool field because the way they built it structurally, the sound goes up and then comes right back down on the field.
1: I want that engineer for whatever Bears project they put together for the new stadium whenever they break ground in 10 years.
0: The most fun part about that because they do the 12th man, right?
1: Yes.
0: But the 12th man, we could, and when we were in the stands, we could actively control the game.
1: Yep.
0: The Seahawks during those few years had the more false starts.
1: That yeah. You can cause with that, yeah.
0: Crazy. So, Patriots, Seahawks tonight. I got some storylines here. Can the Patriots protect May this time?
1: Probably not.
0: Got beat up a little bit last time, right?
1: I mean, he probably is going to be ready to get the passes out a little bit quicker. Or else it's just going to be an embarrassing start to the season for them.
0: Yeah, and A.J. Brown. By the way, Seahawks, or Patriots underdogs by 3.5, I think.
1: Yeah.
0: So Seahawks expected to win this game, but 3.5, I don't know much either. New England's biggest offseason ad makes the first start in a Vrabel offense. A.J. Brown is a deep ball specialist, reunited with the coach who launched his career in Tennessee. The matchup to watch, Brown versus Devin Witherspoon.
1: I think it'll be a good debut for A.J. Brown, and yeah. I think May will respond well to having a stud wide receiver like that. So I think it'll be a little bit more of a high scoring affair for tonight.
0: And May's good if they can protect him, he can make plays.
1: Oh, for sure. Yeah.
0: Why'd you I mean, breathe like that?
1: I was catching my breath. Gotcha. I'm fat.
0: you got the highest paid corner versus the offensive player of the year. Christian Gonzalez just signed a 4-year, $135 million extension and is expected to play. He'll draw Jackson Smith. How do you say his last name?
1: Njigba,
0: who had almost 1,800 yards last year in the Super Bowl. Gonzalez and company held JSN to 4 catches and 27 yards on 10 targets. Wow.
1: So, bigger than anything, really, the reason why I'm all in, fantasy football kicks off for me today.
0: Yeah, that's a big thing.
1: I got 3 teams. I got $200 invested in this year, and that's light work compared to somewhat other people. I got one guy who's in a league for $350 apiece.
0: Damn!
1: You're going to get some updates on how I'm doing in the iHeart Fantasy Football League here, and it hasn't been good. I haven't been good lately.
0: How'd you do last year?
1: Terribly. it wasn't.
0: Can we have some people in to talk crap?
1: We can. I think we can bring them in. I think they'll happily come in.
0: Is the champ available from your team?
1: We are not talking to the person who won the league last year, Michael. That's just now. No.
0: 7:20 tonight. NFL is back. Let's do it. Patriots, Seahawks.
1: Let's go.
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2: 844-955-9550. It is time for Fun to the Head. Wouldn't you know? 3-day passes for Riot Fest over at Douglas Park, September 18th, 19th, and 20th. That's next week.
3: That is a hot ticket, man.
2: Wow.
3: We're going to see Tool next week.
2: Yeah, Tool. Well. 21 Pilots, Iggy Pop, Pierce the Veil, Alanis Morissette, Nas.
3: Insane Clown Posse.
2: Yeah.
3: William Shatner.
2: Motion City Soundtrack is going to be there. 303 is going to be there. Gwar.
3: Oh, my gosh.
2: It's all up for grabs. You got to play our game. 844-955-9550. Be caller 10. You're going to answer some trivia questions. You are also going to get a shot with Nerf darts if you get the questions wrong. And you can also take one of us hostage if you need a question answered that you don't know. Only two options today. It's Mikey and myself. So all we're looking for is you, 844-955-9550. Now, Michael, you didn't plan a vacation over Riot Fest.
3: No, you did.
2: Who are you excited to see? Tool. Tool. Have you seen Tool before?
3: Oh, many times.
2: Oh, you have?
3: Yeah.
2: Okay.
3: Yeah, I love Tool.
2: So this, for a lot of people, I know this would be like a first time, a first opportunity for them.
3: Oh, you're in for a treat. But also, don't think that Maynard's going to come out on the front of the stage. That's a misconception. And the first time I ever saw Tool, I didn't realize what was going on there either. He very much just stays in the back of the stage,
2: okay,
3: in front of a screen as like a silhouette the whole time.
2: Okay.
3: Which is kind of makes it extra cool because the visuals that Tool has are really good, stuff like that. So, yeah, it's going to be great, man. I'm so excited.
2: All right, let's talk to our caller. We got Brian from the South Side. How you doing today?
4: I'm doing wonderful. How are you guys?
3: Good, buddy.
2: We're doing good. We are doing fantastic. Thank you for joining us in Fun to the Head today. You are going to answer some trivia questions. You can take one of us hostage when you don't know the answer to a question, and we will also get shot by Nerf darts if you get questions wrong. So, Brian, first thing I need you to decide is, who do you want to take hostage, Mikey or myself?
4: Let's go with you, Maris.
2: Okay.
3: Yeah.
2: Very fair. Very fair. Happy and honored to do it for you. Michael, are you ready with those questions?
3: I am ready.
2: Let's go.
3: All right, here we go. What gas makes up most of the sun?
4: Ooh. Help?
2: Yeah, I got you. That would be hydrogen.
3: All right. One for one with the save.
2: All right, you have no more saves. You got to answer the rest of these questions on your own.
3: In football, what specialized player snaps the ball during punts and field goal attempts? This was also my ex's nickname.
4: Long snapper.
3: The old long snapper.
2: Oh, my God.
3: What? What undead mascot has appeared on Iron Maiden's album covers, t-shirts, and concert stages for decades?
4: Zombie?
3: No, it's the name is Eddie, the Iron Maiden mascot there. Let's see. Yeah. What is the name of Bruce Wayne's massive family estate?
4: Wayne Manor.
3: My man, you are going to Riot Fest. Party, we will
2: party hard. Woo! 3-day passes to see all these amazing bands. Brian, this is going to be a great one for you to enjoy. But you are all set. Who are you excited to see at Riot Fest, my man?
4: Oh, everybody.
2: There we go.
3: It's going to be a day. I mean, it's going to be a weekend.
2: Oh, a solid 3 days of just great rock in general. Do you have a Riot Fest partner that you're ready to team up with? Who are they and what's their name?
4: That will be my wife, Cora, and we'll most likely be bringing our kids, too.
2: Oh, that's so awesome. The whole family's going to Riot Fest. You know what? That is a solid family right there.
3: Brian, if you see us there, make sure you say hi, by the way.
4: Absolutely.
3: Sweet.
2: For sure. Brian, you are all set, my man, and congratulations. I know your family's going to be very excited about these tickets. Everybody else, head on over to riotfest.org. You don't want to miss this. Also, no, we gave away 3-day passes, but they also have single-day and 2-day passes for you to enjoy as well. Take advantage of it while you can, because you know what we don't want to hear? Oh, I didn't get my tickets, and I saw the videos, and it was all amazing, and I wish I would have been there. Don't do that. Just go get your tickets at riotfest.org today.

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2: And thanks for joining the Morning Mosh Pit. It is Bro Week 2026.
3: Darn right.
2: Maria, our Princess of Chaos, is on vacation, but you got the boys.
3: Perfect week for it, too.
2: And we want you guys to go hang out with Klinger October 7th. He's got the Rock and Rescue Bar Crawl going on in downtown Homewood. It's going to be from 2 to 6. It's all going towards a great cause, adopting those four-legged friends of ours.
3: Love that.
2: You've got cold drinks, great music, local favorites, and plenty for your four-legged friends. I do believe you'll be able to bring your pups on the bar crawl along with you, but the local shelter is going to have plenty of pups walking around that you can adopt. They'll be doing their best adoption faces. I haven't been to an adoption center in a little while, but it's, man.
3: Yeah, well, if you go, you're going to end up with an animal. Yeah, that's the problem. Those sweet little eyes looking back at you. I mean, every animal I've ever had except for this cat was adopted. I mean, technically, the cat's adopted. I just didn't get it from an adoption center.
2: Well, yeah.
3: It needed a home. You know what I mean? Like, it still came to live with me.
2: But this is a great cause. Tickets are available right now. And if you want to be on Rockstar VIP status, where you get to hang out with Klinger himself.
3: Klinger's fun to hang out with.
2: Bar crawl. Yeah. Go ahead and take advantage of that. They are running low on those. So don't miss out on any of those opportunities. We love Klinger. He just kind of breaks in here every once in a while, and we never know. It's just like the appearance of a Sasquatch.
3: Yeah, exactly. See him every once in a while.
2: You never know when that's going to go down. 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

0: Our man Agro Burson over here checking in on the video chat on Instagram. He says the NFL and MLB opening days should be federal holidays.
1: Yes, they should be.
0: That would be amazing.
1: Absolutely.
0: Rock 95.5 Chicago's Rock Station. Happy NFL opening day.
1: Yep.
0: I was watching some highlights last night and I thought, I remember YouTube back when I didn't have to sit through ads.
1: Oh my God.
0: And I remember thinking at that time, I bet I should enjoy this because I know commercials are coming.
1: It didn't take that long.
0: We got a list of things that used to be free but now cost money. How about just the premium versions of stuff? YouTube Premium.
1: Oh my God.
0: Where you didn't have to, you didn't even watch ads, but now it's just excessive if you don't pay for it. 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
1: Yeah, they'd give you the charger and the headphones. And yeah, it was beautiful.
0: Now you got to buy all that stuff. Concert ticket fees. 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Now when you add in convenience fees, processing and delivery, the price of the ticket could double.
1: Somehow not having a digital physical ticket has increased the price for us.
0: Which is crazy because it's less work, right?
1: Yes.
0: Interesting. Also, though, if you get them off the secondhand market, sometimes that you can get like I think it's Game Time, maybe you buy it with no fees. It shows like the actual price with everything rolled in, where Ticketmaster going to surprise you.
1: So it's just like how the taxes aren't listed. So yeah. Game Time just rolls the taxes.
0: Exactly.
1: Into the fee.
0: Yeah. Fine. I want to know what I'm paying. I don't want to get down there and after I've been sitting in the queue.
1: Oh, yeah.
0: Have to pay a bunch extra. Let's see here. Seat selections on an airplane. Now, when you buy a plane ticket, they don't even give you a seat for free. You can risk it, not choose one, but then you probably end up sitting in a middle seat, which is my absolute
1: deal with that next week. I'm looking at that exit row. So beautiful.
0: I know, man. I will always talk real nice to anybody working there. Just like, hey, you see how tall I am? Boy, it's tough, tough being tall on a plane. I'd say real loud. Free internet content. Why is everything worth reading behind a paywall now?
1: Yeah.
0: I just boycotted. I'm not paywalling anything. I can find this article. I can find this story somewhere else. They think those paywalls are going to work.
1: Mm-mm. Yeah, I was going to say, when we're like looking for details on something and we get hit with a paywall, that third or fourth website typically lets us in.
0: Yeah. You just say, just Google it somewhere else. You'll figure it out.
1: Yep.
0: Pizza delivery. It's fine. I'm tipping, but a delivery fee on top of it now. Interesting. My favorite was if they don't get it there. What was it? If they don't get it there within an hour, it's free.
1: Yeah.
0: Was it Domino's that did that back in the day?
1: I believe so, but I know like Ninja Turtles has that beautiful reference in the first movie. Yeah. The guy's like 2 minutes late and he is just
0: that's
1: angry.
0: Right. That's one of my favorites. And finally here, parking. You used to be able to park on the street somewhere and now you have to scan a QR code for every parking space on Earth, especially here.
1: And if it's not a covered lot, I'm like, come on, what are we doing?
0: I know. And by the way, those foreign countries, companies need that money. We sold those parking meters, and boy, are they collecting.
1: Oh, they're really making out on Chicago right now.
0: What do you got? What's something that used to be free but now costs money? 844-955-9550. Text us now. We're reading texts coming up right before the end of the show.

0: Soundgarden halftime show tonight at the big game. That'll be pretty cool. Seattle Grunge, Rock 95.5, Chicago's Rock Station. Time for some rock news. Let's see here. Halftime at Lumen Field tonight. As a Seattle Grunge reunion, Soundgarden performing with surviving members Kim Thayil, Ben Shepherd, and Matt Cameron. Taylor Momsen will be singing from the Pretty Reckless.
1: I like this.
0: And then Mike McCready from Pearl Jam going to join on the guitar.
1: Nice.
0: That should be pretty cool. That says that's the same guest pairing they used at Soundgarden's Rock and Roll Hall of Fame induction last November when they played Rusty Cage. Chris Cornell, of course, died in 2017, and the band has only done a hand of one off since. And Mike McCready is going to play the national anthem, which I've seen him do live on his guitar. It's pretty cool.
1: Yeah, no, this is going to be amazing. I love that Taylor's stepping in on this one.
0: Yeah, she sounds great. I think that if Soundgarden is going to tour, which I'd imagine they are after this album comes out, which I have news about, she'll be the front woman, I would think.
1: Yeah.
0: Or at least it feels that way.
1: It's a good fit. It's like they're teasing us with it right now.
0: Yeah, and then more Soundgarden news on top of that. Kim Thayil gives an update on the release of the new Soundgarden album. We've been telling you it's coming. Last month, he did an interview with Ultimate Guitar saying that they were aiming for next year, but they are running into some problems. He was explaining to Como News that the album's release, explaining that the band is still working through contractual and logistical matters. He said, quote, "We don't have a release date. We're dealing with the record label, trying to work out contractual understandings, and you have to think about the promotion, the production." He said that a lot of contracts Soundgarden had have expired. So they have to go back and try to rewire these, which is different now to redo a contract now versus then. It's getting tied up, but it's going to be a great album when it comes out.
1: Okay.
0: Chris Cornell's his vocals on it, so it'll be...
1: I did forget about that.
0: Yeah, these are like old recorded Chris Cornell vocals, and they went in, redid the music, and then they're going to put out an album. So,
1: And the family signed off on this, right?
0: I don't know, man. I've read so many different things about how Chris Cornell's mom hates these guys, and I think that's probably... I would imagine that's a big part of figuring this out.
1: I'd have to think that that's where the contracts are being tied up as well. But
0: yeah.
1: I could see a situation where the wife and the kids might be okay, but the mom's still upset. But
0: agreed.
1: It's a sensitive matter on that end.
0: And rightly so. If my husband passes away and you're going to make an album using his voice and you're going to go out on tour and make millions of dollars off of it, I hate to say it, but in the world we live in, I want to be paid.
1: Mm-hmm.
0: I'd assume that his wife still has, or his daughter maybe has the rights to his voice anyway, or his likeness.
1: The wife did sign off on it.
0: It is okay. Wow. Yes. So they paid her, obviously.
1: Yeah, so Vicky signed off on it. But I think the thing that makes this easy is just work that's already been done.
0: Mm-hmm.
1: It's not something where they took AI and were like, we're going to repurpose this and we're going to make this go crazy. These were songs that were already been done. They're just being reshaped, refinished. And it's a nice honor to Chris.
0: I think it's incredible. I would love to have more Soundgarden. One of the best voices in rock right there. And remember, the big halftime show going on tonight. You can see Soundgarden performing with Matt Cameron, Pretty Reckless, Taylor Momsen, and Mike McCready from Pearl Jam out there.
1: Yeah,
0: for all the rock news and the concert calendar, just head over to rock955.com.

0: are 95 minutes on Rock 95.5. Thanks for joining us today. We are the Morning Mosh Pit. Mm-hmm. Girl Scout cookies are moving in an interesting direction. We know when that time of year comes around, you got to stock up on Girl Scout cookies.
1: Gross.
0: Why are you?
1: I hate Girl Scout cookies. I don't like Girl Scout cookies.
0: What's wrong with Girl Scout cookies?
1: I just don't think they're that good. I think they're overhyped, overrated. What are they doing? Are they coming out with a good cookie that I might like finally?
0: Girl Scout hurt you?
1: No Girl Scouts. I just don't like the cookies. Okay. I don't know. I don't like crunchy cookies. And I know there is one, the coconut one's a little not crunchy. I don't know. I don't like coconut on my cookies.
0: Okay.
1: I don't like mint in my cookies.
0: Huh?
1: Yeah.
0: Huh.
1: Can't do a traditional like.
0: Okay. Well, you're not going to like this one either. It's made for a dog.
1: Well, that makes sense for all of them.
0: It's a soft-baked blueberry muffin flavor cookie for your dog. It's called Patch Pals.
1: Patch Pals?
0: Yes.
1: Okay.
0: They were developed with a company called Bark, and they're going to be available the next go-around with Girl Scout cookies.
1: So when they have all the boxes out, they're just going to have the
0: gonna have
1: dog
0: something
1: ones.
0: For dogs, too. Hey, capitalism. Hey, Girl Scouts. Look, I'm fat. Okay?
1: If
0: I'm not paying attention, I'm going to grab myself a Patch Pal, and I'm going to be eating Patch Pal dog cookies.
1: I like that.
0: And I don't appreciate that you would do something to me like that and like, oh, it's a big joke. Mare's had a dog food. Yeah. Yeah,
1: I
0: it's
1: like
0: going to happen.
1: The lights are low. Ninja Turtles 1 is on.
0: I'm not paying attention. I'm grabbing a box of cookies and... If somebody snuck in Patch Pals, I'm eating it.
1: I feel like that scene in Home Alone. You're like, look what you did, you little jerk. You're just sitting there eating all the Patch Pals.
0: That's terrible. Terrible.
1: That's funny.
0: But also, did you guys try them? Girl Scouts? Did you try the Patch Pals? Are they human consumably good?
1: I can tell you about the Girl Scout cookies. That's a big no.
0: I hate you.
1: I know. Everybody's crapping on me all over right now, but I just don't like them. They're not my favorite.
0: 844-955-9550. Tell Michael he's wrong about Girl Scout cookies.
1: Yeah.
0: There's so many good flavors.
1: Yeah, they're overrated. And also, Keebler makes their own versions.
0: Of the dog biscuits?
1: Of the Girl Scout cookies, I believe.
0: Really?
1: Yeah. Well, that's what they're saying in the chat here.
0: Oh, well, that's a new development. Mm-hmm. I need to go get some cookies here.
1: That's right. Switch it up.
0: Excuse me while I do some grocery shopping.

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0: certainly need to know. 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
3: Yeah.
2: The 12 bars of Christmas Santa Crawl going on in Wrigley on December 13th. 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It is their 30th anniversary with everything kicking off over at the Cubby there.
3: The 12 bars of what?
2: Christmas. I hate you. You roped me into that one.
3: Gotcha.
2: Okay. But yeah, everything kicks off at the Cubby Bear. 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Beat caller 10 to win. Sonic is jumping all in on NFL kickoff today as they have a new $7 meal deal as they've partnered with Baker Mayfield and Bijan Robinson. The $7 meal deal will feature a cheeseburger, your choice of tots or fries, a medium drink, and a vanilla sundae. They are working with Mayfield and Robinson because they both wear the number 7.
3: Thought you meant the hedgehog at first.
2: Oh, Sonic the restaurant.
3: Yeah, I gotcha.
2: Yes, yes. Man posing as an NBA player stole a $90,000 car.
3: What?
2: This was a BMW, and he got it straight from the valet at a hotel. Now, the perplexing part is he had the 10.

0: Let's also talk to Diana from Wheaton. How are you doing today?
1: I'm doing well. How are you?
0: Well, we're doing fantastic, and we're getting ready to send you to T-Box for their 30th annual 12 Bars of Christmas.
2: Said it again.
0: I know.
1: Oh my gosh, I'm so excited.
0: Good.
3: It's going to be fun.
0: Yeah, it's going to be a lot of fun. There's, as always, a great time. Everybody dresses up, either a Santa, Mrs. Claus, or an elf, a reindeer, whatever it may be. But Diana, I want to know, who's your drinking buddy for this one?
1: I'm going to bring my sister. She's got all the outfits.
0: Ooh, okay. Nice. Okay.
1: She's got all the outfits. She just got back from Vegas, so she's got all the outfits.
0: Beautiful. All right. I like this that you guys are already ready in September. And I know Michael's excited.
3: Man, baby, I've been ready for the holidays for like 3 months now. It's fall. It's football season. Tomorrow's Halloween.
0: Congratulations, Diana, to you and your sister. Have a great time over at T-Box. And for everybody else, go get your tickets at tbox.org. Realistically, December will be here very quickly. Right now, though, you've got Nine Inch Nails as we are 95 minutes commercial free on Rock 95.5.

0: 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The Morning Mosh Pit is on, and it is time for
1: sports!
0: Woo! What a day!
2: Oh, my goodness.
0: What a day for sports. It's here. We finally have football on tonight.
2: It feels so good.
0: It's not preseason. It's not like training camp clips. It's real. Real football. Let's hit baseball real quick, and then we'll jump into that. Cubs lost again yesterday, 4-3 in 10 innings. Another disappointing loss for the Cubs after a great game. I mean, really, the last couple games have been good games. They just can't finish it at the end. Yesterday, the White Sox got hammered at home. Pirates 9, White Sox 3. And that's interesting because we're playing the Pirates next, I think, at Wrigley.
2: Yeah.
0: Or the Cubs are.
2: If they're rolling by the time they come to the north side, that's not good for you guys.
0: No, I want to win some money. Tonight, let's see here. Cubs still in Milwaukee. First pitch, 7:40 p.m. Or that's Eastern time, so 6:40 our time. And then, let's see here. Sox back in action, right field tonight against Pittsburgh. First pitch, 6:40 and now. And now we move into the NFL.
2: Mm-hmm.
0: Oh, my God. Seahawks. Patriots Super Bowl rematch tonight for us. I guess what, 6:20, 7:20?
2: 7:20.
0: Sorry, yeah. They give me Eastern and Pacific time, and I gotta do the math. It's tough.
2: I don't know
0: why those time zones screw with me. And I've lived all over the country. I should know this. Maybe that's the problem.
2: That's okay.
0: Last time the two teams played, Seattle won the Super Bowl 29-13 in Santa Clara. The Seahawks' dark side defense sacked Drake May 6 times and held New England scoreless through 3 quarters and closed it with a pick 6. Now, a lot of people saying the good bet tonight would be some sacks on Drake May.
2: I wouldn't doubt that at all.
0: Now, Maris, you know this is my first time gambling with the NFL.
2: Football,
0: yeah, I've been doing baseball. I just started. Do I have to pick the person who is going to make the sack?
2: Yeah.
0: So I can't just pick Drake May will get sacked twice.
2: So
0: or
2: I,
0: whatever.
2: Because I did look at it when you were looking at it too, and it doesn't have like a sack over or under.
0: Yeah, exactly.
2: So I actually got to pick
0: the players.
2: Yeah, pick the player.
0: I mean,
2: it'd be like a home run bet too. So
0: Seattle, huge favorites today. Home field advantage. We were talking about this a little earlier. That stadium with the noise is a really hard place to play.
2: The 12 show up and they show out.
0: So it's gonna be should be a fun game to watch tonight. I'm excited. And then tomorrow night, Thursday. Who's playing Thursday night football?
2: That'd be the Rams and the 49ers in Australia.
0: That's right.
2: It's going to be a wild game.
0: Why do they make these teams who cares? Are they just
2: the
0: trying
2: NFL is a money grab.
0: So they're just trying to expand their reach into Australia, sell more everything.
2: Yes. Yeah. All of that.
0: Fine.
2: And right here at Soldier Field, one of the biggest games in the MLS as far as we're concerned, Messi and Inter Milan will be making their way to take on our man, Robert Lewandowski, in the Chicago Fire. I believe Soldier's basically sold out for this.
0: That's what they said on the news. Who do you got for this game?
2: I got the Fire for this game. Messi's not going to come into Chicago and take a win.
0: Yeah.
2: But it'll be good for everybody to get a chance to see Messi play if he actually plays, which would be disappointing if he doesn't.
0: Wasn't there a big announcement with him? Did I see? Is he retiring?
2: He's retired from international play with Argentina.
0: So,
2: if there's another World Cup, he won't play.
0: Interesting. Okay.
2: I mean, for the next World Cup, he won't be playing.
0: Interesting.
2: He won't be playing in any more international games.
0: But he's playing like...
2: He's playing club.
0: Interesting. I don't know how any of that works. That's crazy.
2: I guess he's just playing professional. He's focused on professional play.
0: Okay. Interesting. Yep. Man, what a time for sports. Oh, and by the way, real quick, 20 days till the Blackhawks season opener, 4 days till the Bears season opener, and 42 days till the Bulls kick it off. Actually, in Toronto will be the Bulls' first game this year.
2: Oh, wow. Yeah. Okay, that's good.
0: Mm-hmm.
2: We're almost done today. You got your last chances to get text messages in here, 844-955-9550. 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

0: 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I don't want you pouring any sugar on me.
1: Oh.
0: The bees, the bugs, the ants.
1: That's how we get ants.
0: That's right. From the 219, first text message of the day. Having AI run a background check is neat and all, but it's not going to show other people's opinions of you, crimes you haven't been caught for, or things that are well hidden, like a cocaine problem,
1: yeah,
0: psychopathy, or mental abuse tendencies. Sorry.
1: Yeah.
0: A little bit of weird typing there. That is true, but you still are going to get... there's a new app coming out where you can just run background checks on somebody you're going to go on a first date with. I don't hate the idea, but then again, I don't have anything to hide, so I'm not too worried about it.
1: Yeah. There's nothing out there that I'm ashamed of.
0: Yeah. So I mean, I get it. And I get that it's not going to get everything, but maybe it'll help somebody. It could save someone's life in reality.
1: Very true.
0: Let's see here. I'm going to skip that one. Tony says, good morning, Mosh Pit. I do frozen food and fast food. I've never done Uber Eats before.
1: You're saving so much money and never start.
0: Yeah. Don't download the app. Should have bought stock in Uber.
1: Yes, seriously.
0: From the 219, having AI... from the 925, see, the key is to freeze the Thin Mints, smash them, and then add them to ice cream.
1: Michael does not like Girl Scout cookies.
0: Not at all.
1: Talking about a new dog treat that the Girl Scouts have developed, which will be eaten by humans, most likely.
0: Actually, all of them could be dog treats.
1: No.
0: They're hard.
1: There's chocolate.
0: Crusty. No, I know. Yeah, you're right. No chocolate for the dog.
1: Gonna kill the dog.
0: Let's hear from the 219. I don't know about you guys, but it feels like common sense isn't free anymore, and people are too cheap to buy in. We're talking about things that used to be free but aren't anymore.
1: Yep.
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0: 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How about just condiments in general? Now I charge for condiments.
1: Yep.
0: Come on. From 209, it may be annoying that some free things now cost money, but what's worse is when things that used to be $5 now cost $25. Why am I paying over $10 for a cheeseburger anywhere?
1: $10.
0: I mean, I guess over 10, but you find a $10 cheeseburger, that's a deal.
1: Yeah.
0: It is true. It's just the inflation's out of hand, and it's not going backwards. They never bring it back down, and I don't like it.
1: Nope. It's actually the worst.
0: Let's hear from 219. It may be annoying that some... No, that's doubling up there. Okay. A couple of notable messages here. Mike Myers says Taylor Momsen doing lead vocals for Soundgarden at the Seahawks game tonight is absolutely perfect. The Pretty Reckless were amazing. Opening for AC/DC.
1: Love that.
0: We got one of my favorites here, and my arch nemesis, Tow Truck Kent.
1: Oh.
0: He says it every day. He says we should say it every day. He says we all should say it every day. Football season is here, and F the Packers all the time. Bear down.
1: All day, every day.
0: And finally, common sense isn't free. Yeah, okay, so we're good. We got it. Get your last minute text in, 844-955-9550. That's 844-955-9550.
1: Okay.

0: Oh man, what a beautiful day. Doobie doobie.
1: Have you been hit by space junk? The good news is, we're commercial free.
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0: big thank you going out to you for joining us here on the Morning Mosh Pit today. We are still 95 minutes commercial free on Rock 95.5. Michael, how are you doing today?
1: I'm so excited to go watch football tonight.
0: Yes.
1: That's all I care about.
0: Did you get your bets in?
1: I got to do a little more research.
0: Okay.
1: I've just started betting on MLB this season. I've never bet on football yet, and it's very different.
0: Yes.
1: So many different things I can bet on, and I just want to make sure I do it right. I'm going to do this for the Bears games. I'm going to go every game. I'm going to win my bet for the Bears games.
0: Okay.
1: That's my plan.
0: Okay.
1: I'm going to try to do the research, try to get it good. But maybe sacks? Drake May got sacked in that Super Bowl last year 6 times.
0: It's a good deal. So we're 4 days away from Bears kickoff. Mm-hmm. We got Wednesday night football tonight, Thursday night football tomorrow.
1: And then.
0: Feels good, baby.
1: Sunday. Sunday, Sunday, Sunday.
0: Remember when I said it was 4 days away? You missed that? He's so focused. But we're going to leave things to Walt. Continuing 95 minutes commercial free on Rock 95.5. We'll see you tomorrow for Thursday.
1: Yeah, Thursday.

0: Atlanta's playing Riot Fest next weekend. Wow, that is coming up fast. And maybe today is the day you're going to score 3-day Riot Fest tickets. Those are on the way before 3. Plus, I've got tickets for the sold-out Iron Maiden show. Your chance to score those and T-Box tickets on the way as well. It's Walt. Great to have you locked into Rock 95.5 this morning. I'm going to pull out a song that some guys in high school, a couple of years older than I, they would jam this song in their garage after school, and I thought it was amazing. I'm going to play it for you next on Chicago's Rock Station.
1: Coming to you.
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0: 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Come on!
1: Carry on, my wayward son. There'll be peace when...

You know, I vividly remember going to a friend's garage to watch these guys jam some rock tunes when I was a freshman in high school. They were a three-piece, so it was guitar, bass, drums, and they would play that song. It sounded so great, or at least it did to me. And the funny thing is, two of them would go on to become members of Stabbing Westward. One of them even played on a record. Small World. It's Waltz. Sounds like we're going to get a previously unreleased Van Halen song this fall. The earliest song ever recorded it was called Glitter, and it will be released with a new book from Alex Van Halen. The limited edition is going to have the unreleased demo. I'll play you some Van Halen after STP on Chicago's rock station, Rock 95.5.

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2: 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This.

just love that song from Einstein Kills with McKenna Grace from Scream 7, Twisting the Knife. What's going on? It's Walt. So tonight, football returns, a rematch of last year's Super Bowl with Seattle and the Patriots. And you've got Mike McCready from Pearl Jam playing the national anthem and Soundgarden playing the halftime show. Can't wait for that. Bears play on Sunday. It's Rock 95.5.

0: So tomorrow is Stabbing Westward release day. Very excited about that. But today, there is a brand new documentary that's out, and you're going to hear the title track from it for today's 11 o'clock live. That is coming at the top of the hour on Rock 95.5, Chicago's rock station.
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Fighters stepped in for the Pretty Reckless and opened up for AC/DC in St. Louis. Damn, what a bill. I mean, one stadium band opening for another. Foo Fighters played 9 songs, and they were all hits, too. And then, of course, AC/DC played their killer set. Angus even did a 20-minute guitar solo. Wow. They rang the bells, too. It's AC/DC on Rock 95.5, Chicago's Rock Station.

So last summer, Richard Ashcroft and the Verve opened up for Oasis at Soldier Field. Maybe you saw that one. And that tour was documented and filmed and just received an 8-minute standing ovation at its premiere over the weekend. The Oasis movie opens today, and you're going to hear the title track for today's 11 o'clock live next on Rock 95.5.

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Ever make money selling a house? Well, guess which member of Metallica is turning into a real estate mogul? I'll tell you in 10 minutes. This is Poppy with Amy Lee and Courtney LaPlante from Spirit Box, The End of You on Rock 95.5.

Well, surprise. Lars Ulrich seems to be turning into quite the real estate mogul. He's selling it left and right. He just sold the two mansions on either side of his place in San Francisco. The sale combined to bring in $68 million. But wait, he also recently sold land in Marin County for another $16 million. So, you know, if this band thing doesn't work out for him, he can do a show selling San Francisco. You know, get some real estate agents to work for him, start some drama. Can't wait to see Metallica in Vegas next month. It's Rock 95.5, Chicago's rock station.

0: It was on this day in 2003, some of the guys in Guns N' Roses hooked up with Scott Weiland from Stone Temple Pilots, and they put ink to paper and signed a record deal for Velvet Revolver, who had a really good run, actually. So today's setlist question, who's your favorite supergroup? Cream, Audioslave, Velvet Revolver? 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

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We're going to count down the top five next hour as well. 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

0: POD on the set list for the 708 is Walt and Our Music for the Lunch Hour. It's Bill with your request. You're going to have a shot at 3-day Riot Fest tickets coming up in about 7 minutes. We're counting down your top five favorite supergroups. Yeah.
1: Hey, Walt, how about the Power Station?
0: Ooh, hadn't thought about that one. That's a good one. Power Station from the 80s with the guys from Duran Duran and Robert Palmer.
1: Yes, sir. Can you play Bang a Gong by them?
0: Bang a Gong. Tony Thompson was the drummer in that band. He was the drummer for Chic, and he just pounds away on this song. I love it. Yeah, let's do it.
1: Thank you very much, sir.

Pearl Jam on the sell list for the 773 area code. It's Walt. All right, let's cook you up with some passes, 3-day passes for Riot Fest. So many great bands playing this thing. It's literally, you could throw a dart at a dartboard with the lineup on there, and you're going to pick a great band. 21 Pilots, Tool, Pierce the Veil, they're the headliners. Alanis Morissette, Morrissey, Iggy Pop, Rise Against, Elvis Costello, Pixies, and William Shatner with his metal band. Want to go? 844-955-9550. Hooking up caller 11 with a pair of 3-day passes to check out Riot Fest. 844-955-9550. Good luck. By the way, Brian May from Queen says that he plays on William Shatner's metal album, so cannot wait to hear that. It's Queen on the set list on Rock 95.5.

0: for Mike at the 209. It's Walt. Today's Salo's question: who's your favorite supergroup? Number three, Mad Season. Mike McCready from Pearl Jam. You got Lane Staley, Mark Lanegan from Screaming Trees. That's a good one. Lots of supergroups coming out of the Pacific Northwest, huh? Rock 95.5. Who's this?
1: This is Jason.
0: Jason, have you seen the lineup for Riot Fest yet?
1: I have, yeah.
0: Who are you excited to see?
1: ICP.
0: it's going to be so much fun. Be sure you're wearing like a poncho or something to, so you keep the fago away.
1: Oh yeah, for sure.
0: There you go.
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1: Sweet.
0: The lineup is so good this year. 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And Klinger's going to have another chance for you to score some tickets coming up after 3 on Chicago's Rock Station.
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1: It's the Pumpkins on the Cellars for the 847 area code. It's Walt and Hour Music for the Lunch Hour. It's Bill with your request. And today we're counting down your top five favorite super groups because these guys signed a record deal on this day back in 2003. Band number two on that list, it's Velvet Revolver, the guys from Guns N' Roses hooking up with Scott Weiland from Stone Temple Pilots. And they delivered this song, Slither, on the set list on Rock 95.5, Chicago's rock station.

Any guesses as to who you voted as the number one supergroup? Well, how about these guys? So many heavyweights. So basically, at the end of the day, it turns out being Pearl Jam with Chris Cornell. This is Temple of the Dog, the number one supergroup voted on by you on the set list. It's Say Hello to Heaven on Rock 95.5, Chicago's rock station.

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You know, there's nothing wrong with doing some planning ahead when it comes to a full day of day drinking like T-Box, the world's ultimate Christmas-themed bar crawl, coming back for its 30th year, taking over Wrigleyville on December 12th. 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
1: This is Crystal.
0: Crystal, have you ever T-boxed before?
1: No.
0: 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Well, we're going to change your life.
1: Oh, my God.
0: You are caller 11. You just scored yourself passes for T-Box. 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
1: Oh, my God. 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I can't believe this is awesome.
0: I'm so excited for you, Crystal. T-Box.org for tickets. Grab them. 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
22: 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Why not?

I just don't know why we can't play nice anymore. Alex Van Halen with some choice words for a former bandmate. I'll tell you about that coming up in 8 minutes on Rock 95.5, Chicago's Rock Station.

You know, Alex Van Halen is no slouch behind the drum kit, but he has some choice words for a former bandmate. He was asked about David Lee Roth's memoirs, and he said, you know what? Pretty good. He got a lot of the info right. But then he was asked about Sammy Hagar's memoir, and he says, that guy is a complete idiot. Oh, man. Can't we just get along? Sammy was asked about that, and he said, you know what? Sometimes the truth hurts, so peace already. Sammy Hagar kicking off his residency in Vegas next week. I'm going to miss it on both ends, the front end and the back end. Damn, it's Disturbed on Rock 95.5, Chicago's rock station.

Those guys threw down at Credit Union One Amphitheater earlier this summer, but there's another big show looming that is sold out, and I'm not surprised. Iron Maiden with Megadeth. That is happening on September 22nd. It is sold out, but you've got a shot to score a pair of tickets right now if you're caller 11 at 844-955-9550. I will hook you up with a pair of tickets to see the sold-out Iron Maiden show. 844-955-9550. Good luck. 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

0: 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Who's this?
1: My name's Eric.
0: Eric, are you an Iron Maiden fan?
1: I have been an Iron Maiden fan since when I saw them the first time on Peace of Mind album.
0: Wow. All right, my friend. You are going to go check out this sold-out show with Iron Maiden, Megadeth opening, Credit Union One Amphitheater, September 22nd. Your caller 11, I'm hooking you up. Thanks to Live Nation.
1: Oh, thank you very much.
0: They're going into the Rock and Roll Hall of Fame, and Eric's going to get to check them out. That is so awesome. You're going to have a chance to score tickets tomorrow. I'm going to have another pair to give away on Rock 95.5, Chicago's Rock Station. We'll

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So tomorrow is a Stabbing Westward record release day. Not too many of those. We've reworked our second album, Wither, Blister, Burn, and Peel, the one with What Do I Have to Do and Shame on it. Approaching the songs as we would as the band we are today, which kind of throws back to how we started. And what's funny, the label sent me a box for this tour this month, and I thought that they were the last album, Chasing Ghosts. That's what we had been selling. So yesterday, getting ready to pack this weekend, I opened up this box and everything in it was orange. It's the new album on CD. Had been sitting in my living room for the past month. Nope! So the new Stabbing Westward album will be out tomorrow. It's called Wither Rewired, if you want to check it out. I'm going to play it for you at the Metro on the 25th. It's Billy Idol on Rock 95.5, Chicago's rock station.

It's Walt making way for the Klinger Show. He has more Riot Fest tickets. We're talking 3-day passes to Riot Fest, Monster Jam tickets, and more T-Box tickets as well. I'll talk to you tomorrow before I head off to Vegas for the first show this month after the Morning Mosh Pit on Rock 95.5, Chicago's Rock Station. Hey.

0: You ever see REM? I saw them two times. One time, wait, why did my voice just go so high? Take two, Klinger. One time I saw them at the 40 Watt Club in Athens, Georgia, just a small rock club. And I don't even think it's as big as Metro, which Metro is just such a cool spot to see bands. But saw them there. And then I saw them at the Fox Theater in Atlanta. But interesting, because in the later years of REM, of course, they retired in 2011. So maybe early 2000s. I saw them, and Michael Stipe was notorious for having cheap music with all the lyrics on like a music stand. And as he would sing those lines in those songs, he would tear the sheet off and just let it float wistfully on stage. I love that band so much. It's Rock 95.5, Chicago's rock station.
1: You know what, Klinger? 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I love it. I love radio.
0: I love that you said that. That's Carla and her superstar cat, Warlock. What an awesome name. Cats do rule. However, I will tell you, it's about the dogs in mid-October. 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I would love for you to buy a ticket and show up. We're doing it on October 17th, a Saturday, 2 until 6. So that's 4 hours that we get to hang with like-minded people who love the dogs. 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

0: There is not a chance I'm the only one around Chicagoland that just chipped a tooth on that bitch. Breaking Benjamin's Awaken.
1: Take number two. Don't worry, this isn't a two for Tuesday. It's just our love for the Benjamin.

All I need to do is just see a show of hands from those of you that saw that show at Notre Dame Stadium this past weekend for Power Up. It's not a pop quiz. This isn't going to be on the final exam. You know, I'm just curious.

0: we just sort of have a family reunion with Mr. Tom York. It's Rock 95.5, Chicago's rock station. Now, I don't get serious that often, but I need you to come a little bit closer. We're going to do 95 minutes commercial-free next. And at 4 o'clock, 3-day passes to Riot Fest. So just tell me that same thing back so I know that you understand. Klinger's giving away a pair of tickets to all 3 days to Riot Fest at 4 o'clock. Hello?
1: What's cracking, Klinger?
0: Dude, what's happening? What's on the flatbed today?
1: Nothing, man. Rolling it back to the shop. Done for the day.
0: You have done all the heavy lifting. Get your ass home.
1: I'm training a new guy today.
0: You're not training the new guy to take your own job, because I've been at jobs like that.
1: I think I might be. I don't know.
0: Flashing back 16 years. Yeah, Mr. Klinger, so we're going to hire somebody else to take your job. But do you think you could spend the last 2 weeks of employment training this guy?
1: He's going to have some shoes to fill, though, bro.
2: Coming to you.
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26: Yeah!

Here's what I need you to know, friends. And I'm not trying to big time anybody. I'm just telling you at 4 o'clock. You see what time it is right now. It is 3:49 right now. 11 minutes from right now. The clock strikes four. And that's when I hand over a pair of tickets, 3-day passes to Riot Fest.

here's the only thing that separates you from all 3 days at Douglas Park for Rye Fest. It's Tom Petty. Give me 4 minutes and I'll hand over the goodies. I just said goodies.

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2: All right, so friends, this is what's going to happen right now. It is now 4 o'clock, and I want you at Douglas Park on Friday, Saturday, and Sunday. All 3 days, 2 tickets to Riot Fest. You're just going to have to tell me what movie this is from.
3: You're still here? It's over. Go home.
2: Now, I know what you're saying, Klinger. That's the easiest thing in the whole wide world. Here's what I say to you. I'm not trying to hang on to these damn tickets. If I want tickets, I'll get my own tickets. But I want to give these tickets away, so of course I make it easy.
3: You're still here? It's over. Go home.
2: You want these Riot Fest tickets, don't you? 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

0: Did you go see that dude play that song this past weekend? It's Rock 95.5, Chicago's rock station. Here's what I want. I want you to spend Friday, Saturday, Sunday at Douglas Park for something called Riot Fest.
1: You're still here? It's over. Go home.
0: Do you know what movie that's from? 844-955-9550.
1: You're still here? It's over. Go home.
2: Hey, this is Matt.
0: Matt, come on. What movie?
2: That, Ferris Bueller's Day Off.
0: Sure is. Tell me you got 3 days at Douglas Park for Riot Fest. You ready?
2: Oh, I'm ready. Nice.
0: Who does Matt think he's taking?
2: I'm probably going to take my wife.
0: Yeah, wouldn't probably be a probably, though. Like, you're damn sure right you're going to take your wife. Otherwise, you get back from 3 days at Douglas Park, Sunday night, you're in the front yard sleeping.

0: Here's what we're doing. Here's what we're doing. I'm just going to throw something out there, and if you don't like it, throw it right back. Hit me in the face like you used to. Kickball. Metallica, October 1st, is them lighting the fuse in Las Vegas at Sphere for that Vegas residency. We'll take it all the way to March 2027.
1: Clinger. Dick, had a sub tonight for bowling. Hey, have a good week.
0: Hey, Dick, thanks so much for checking in, man. Thanks, Dick.

Well, I know you're not taking it for granted, so I don't need to tell you not to take it for granted. It's Rock 95.5, Chicago's rock station, just cranking the sounds of a song we have loved for many, many years. Love some Pearl Jam. I want to play you music from the Prince of Darkness. You're 10 minutes away from Monster Jam tickets.

She is a badass. I don't know if you're a fan of Evanescence or not, if you've ever seen her in concert, but incredible. And the record's only a couple of months old. That is Afterlife. And this is Rock 95.5, Chicago's rock station. I am going to play you Korn's Got the Life, but I don't want to press play on that until I ask you to call me and win a 4-pack of Monster Jam tickets. A week from Friday at Allstate. 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

0: I do have Monster Jam tickets at 844-955-9550. My wife and I took our daughter, Vera, almost 2 years old, which is just bananas. She'll be two in November. And we took her to Lincoln Park Zoo on Sunday and kind of brought all those books about animals and zoos and stuff that we've been reading, brought them to life at the zoo and had so much fun. Why am I telling you that after corn? Because, of course, we went to the gift shop. There's no way our kid is going to see a little stuffy in the window and not need something. So we go in there and I see this kid about 10 years old wearing a corn hat. And I was like, I have a decision to make. Do I put him on the spot? I decided yes. I said, what is your favorite song from that band, dude? He goes, Got the Life. And I was like, oh my, pretty awesome at 10 years old, man. Monster Jam tickets right now. Hey, Rock 95.5, tell me this. Who's going to Monster Jam?
1: My name's Ryan.
0: Ryan, let's do it. Four tickets belong to you. Let's get you into Allstate next Friday night.
1: No way. That's awesome, brother. Thank you.

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Decade of Hair. There's a song from a band that you love and you want me to play it. 844-955-9550.

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4: 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This is Andy from Hanover Park. Hey, I'd like to renew my Hair Club membership. I was thinking about some Warrant Down Boys. Rock on, dude.

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we got Jan Jam coming up in 9.5 minutes. 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

When they play that song a week from Friday at Riot Fest, it's going to be a damn sing-along for sure with All American Rejects. Let's spend just a few minutes with The Offspring, and then let's do Jan Jam.

0: All right, let's do it. This is a thing I call Jan Jam. You know my mom's name was Jan. She passed from cancer, and that lady loved to rock. And if you know somebody cut from that same cloth, let's do it. It's Rock 95.5. Who's this?
1: It's Mike.
0: Hey, Mike, what's happening today, man?
1: Just got off work.
0: That's a good thing. You're in a good spot.
1: Very good spot.
0: What are you thinking about for a song that I can play for somebody else?
1: Let's go See You on the Other Side by Ozzy.
0: Oh, dude, who am I playing it for?
1: My grandma. Her name was Jean.
0: And you're an awesome grandson. Let's do it, dude.
1: Awesome. Thanks, man.
0: Of course. Bye-bye.

0: That song just hits different. I'm so glad, Mike, that you wanted me to play that for today's Jan Jam for your grandmother, Jean. Just incredible, man. It's Rock 95.5, Chicago's rock station. And Ozzy's music, do you feel like it just hits differently now that he's passed on? Or do you feel like his spirit is alive when you hear those songs? And I'm not trying to get too deep on you, but like, man, that dude was so innovative from all the way back in the day with Black Sabbath and then just launching into what was an epic solo career with all of those records. And, you know, I say this a lot, but I mean it a lot. We get to go back and listen to those things anytime we want to.
1: Morning. How was the weekend?
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30: 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Why not?

Those rock horns, at least in your left hand, are erect, aren't they? They're standing upright. Courtesy of Motley Crue. We're less than 10 minutes away. The 6 o'clock hi-fi this week. The theme, songs with love in the title. I know, I'm about to show you my soft and gentle side.

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2: 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And of course, I can make my own list. But wouldn't it be a lot more fun if you did?
3: Hi, Klinger. This is Carla and Warlock. We're calling to say Love Bites. Love in the title. Love Bleeds. Def Leppard. Thank you. Have a good night. Bye.

Anybody else feel like Tom Petty created that song with no brakes? I mean, just epic. Your steering wheel, it's time for it to get a workout with your eardrums to the sounds of Cherub Rock.

Papa Roach's game is hitting as hard right now in 2026 with Even If It Kills Me as it did decades ago with Last Resort, man. What a banger. This is Rock 95.5, Chicago's rock station. And I'm going to ask you to block off Saturday afternoon, October 17th, to come hang with me for our inaugural bark crawl with the South Suburban Humane Society. Hold tight.

0: Friends, I have been wanting to make this come to fruition for quite some time, and we finally have a date. It's Rock 95.5, Chicago's rock station, and I want to give props to my partners at the South Suburban Humane Society. We are doing a bark crawl, and it's going to be on Saturday afternoon, October 17th. It's going to be until 2 until 6 p.m., downtown Homewood. And we've got a handful of bars and restaurants that said, yep, we want to be a part of this. And at every stop, there will be a signature cocktail, some cold beers for sure, and adoptable dogs from the South Suburban Humane Society. And the money raised will go right back to the South Suburban Humane Society. The cheapest ticket is $20. That includes two free drink tickets. But again, I can't stress enough, the money goes to the South Suburban Humane Society, and that is a passion project of mine outside of my job. And that's what makes this so cool, is that I get to do the job that I love while also doing great things for animals that just want a forever home. And if you want to be a part of it, it's rock955.com. And right there on the homepage, you can click on it and get all the details. But it's going to be October 17th, 2 until 6. That's a Saturday in Homewood.
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I wanted to capture your attention by playing Local H, and I want to keep it by playing Van Halen's Panama. But before I do that, just a quick reminder, 3-day Riot Fest passes on the Klinger Show tomorrow afternoon, just after 5 o'clock.

0: They are in the final mixing phase. We already know that about the Soundgarden record that will drop in 2027. Tow Truck Driver Ken.
1: What's cracking, Clinger?
0: Dude, what's happening? What's on the flatbed today?
1: Nothing, man. Rolling it back to the shop. Done for the day.
0: You have done all the heavy lifting. 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
0: You're not training the new guy to take your own job, because I've been at jobs like that.
1: He's going to have some shoes to fill, though, bro.